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2: I would have felt real tight.
3: I got heavy right now.
2: Fine.
4: Line's
3: okay. Line's good. Line's good. Line's good.
2: Line's good. Five.
3: Line's good.
5: Richard,
3: play the weight. Play the weight.
5: Middle room. Mark's wrong. Finish it at the end.
2: Real tight. Oh, weight's good. Weight's good.
3: Whoa.
4: You're good. Oh. You're good.
2: Nice, Benny.
1: 好球。
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4: 是的。
3: Okay, you got room. Really good to me. Please. Really good to me. Room.
2: T-line.
3: I think line's going to be okay.
2: Back four.
3: Hold it. You can just wait. You can let it work.
2: Top
3: line's
2: four.
3: Fine. Line's fine.
5: Line's good. Doesn't need
3: line's
5: to curl.
3: Line's good.
5: Always marks rock.
3: Half the four. Half the four.
2: Half the four.
5: Over curl.
3: Whoa.
6: I hear you.
2: Fully.
6: Just clean him.
5: Atta boy.
2: Nice, Benny.
6: Good shot.
4: 好球。
1: 好球。
4: 英国队旋进。
3: Top four, top eight, light only.
6: Close.
7: Light only.
3: Top four.
7: Close to T. Eight.
6: Okay.
3: Don't wanna.
6: Okay.
2: Where are you?
3: T.
2: Okay, line's nice.
6: Light over curl.
2: No, line's good.
3: Top T.
7: Top T. Top T.
2: Not over curl. Not over curl. Is it curl?
6: Curl, curl, curl. Yeah, really
2: good. Curl! 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Good.
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1: I guess if I nudge a wee bit, it might lighten it up.
3: Ten? Yeah. Just curls.
4: Definitely
3: curls, curls it there.
4: Third. Whereas you push it on
1: maybe even three quarters. Just move it to here.
4: Okay. Yeah, that's nice.
1: Three quarters, enter.
0: Okay.
3: Yeah. Out turn. Yes.
4: Yep.
0: Yeah. 英国队二的双飞。唱得太薄，
2: 也行，黄球露出来了，
0: 是的，
2: 对，
1: I think you can throw normal, okay? Like, or 10.
5: Okay, good.
1: 10 right on the nose? 10 right on the nose, yeah.
0: Did that.
1: Thinking about here. It's good.
5: Clean.
1: A little heavy.
5: Yep.
3: Clean.
5: Hurt.
1: Hurt!
5: Yep.
1: Well.
5: Yep.
1: Yep.
5: Whoa, whoa.
1: What's that one? Go big on that one.
5: Yep. Go, go, go, go, go, go, go,
2: go. 好球啊！
0: 同样是三个。
3: Well, it's too good too soon, but it's good.
1: What's that one? Go big on that one.
5: Yep. Go, go, go, go, go, go, go.
3: What's your
5: good
3: for? I like normal. You know what's coming off? They're dead.I feel like you kind of iced me for normal, like, to be honest.
5: Oh, yeah.
3: Like, it's like...
4: Could be that. Body flat.
0: 这两个相对来讲好打一点，因为上面这个四的话有些高。
4: Yeah, I like it.
5: Another thing I thought is that.
4: Sniff.
3: Little neck is all right.
5: Three quarters, two thirds.
4: I think yours is the hair flatter of mine.
5: Yeah, thinner of mine.
4: Agreed, oh, yeah. If I hit the angle you hit, I think
5: if you hit two thirds, you're real good, yeah.
3: Okay. You got it, bud.

0: 是。
1: 英国队的中区站位。
2: Easy line, good.
3: No room. Weight's good.
2: Line's good.
3: Line's okay.
4: For your brush.
3: Line's fine.
5: Weight's nice.
1: 直接把这个进攻改向从中区。
3: Curl.
2: Skip. Whoa, whoa, whoa, whoa, whoa, whoa.
3: A shot. Good there.
6: 踩中线。
1: 加拿大第二个球同样是进攻。
3: Good. Fight the four.
7: We're almost right to it, guys.
3: Hey, just clean that room.
7: Right to it.
3: Curl, Mark. Curl it, Mark.
7: Right to it. Right to it.
3: Curl it, Mark.
5: Curl it, buddy.
3: Curl it, curl it.
5: Good job, boy.
7: Good job, mate.
3: Line's good.
2: Hard boys, lose close.
8: Oh, we're off. It's cold. All the way, we're off. This
2: hard boys. What?
8: They got to go.
2: Hard. Hard. Get
1: down.
3: Okay.
6: 英国队这局第一个球是中区的站位啊。
1: 对。
9: Same turn or no?
3: Top eight.
9: This is the curlier side.
7: Is this there?
3: It is.
9: Yeah, we like that.
10: Raylan knows what's that.
9: Seems to be it's been.
1: 因为加拿大的第一个球他直接就要进营，尤其领先两分，他肯定前两个球都是要进营。那莫不如那加拿大英国队先说，我再站一个，站的话，同时站在中线，你又不能打，
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7: Back eight, back four.
3: Yep,
7: yep. Back eight. Oh, back eight, back line. Oh,
3: close. Clean. Yep. Whoa.
7: Back eight, back line.
3: Curl. Clean.
5: Clean.
3: Back eight.
5: Straight.
3: Clean. Straight.
5: Oh, curl.
3: Curl.
5: Curl.
3: Curl.
5: Curl.
3: Curl. Curl. Right to it.
5: Right to it. Right to it.
3: Nice shot,
2: Bobby.
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3: What's that? I think we just have to start moving it, though.
5: Okay, freeze is good.
2: Freeze is good.
3: Freeze for now. Okay.
11: You freeze just inside nose.
2: Yeah.
11: Yeah. If you wiggle around, you have to move them.
5: Three, you good?
3: Line's good.
5: Up close.
3: Really close. Yep. D-line.
5: Whoa.
3: Line's good.
5: Line's perfect.
3: We've got room.
5: Too much.
3: Line's good. Line's good. If your weight's good, line's good.
11: Line's perfect.
3: Curl. Looks heavy.
11: Bounce a stone.
3: Curl.
11: Bounce an inch.
3: Whoa.
1: 粘上。
6: 哎，好粘。
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1: Great.
2: Line's great.
1: Really close.
0: Hard line.
2: Line's really good.
0: Talk to him.
2: They're up.
0: Feel him there. Line's good.
1: Back four.
0: Hard go then.
3: 全变。
2: Hard, guys.
0: Hard,
2: curl, curl it. Curl it.
0: Go, go, go.
3: 旋过来，旋过来。
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1: drive it, drive it.
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2: 13-9. What was it? Sorry. What was it? 13-9. What's that?Well, I don't know.
1: One of them goes.
5: So guys, the other shot is this. You just bump this, guys, on the nose.
6: This?
5: Yeah.
6: I hit this.
5: Push this back, and then this is an auto double on our next one.
1: That's a good call.
5: Yeah.
2: Or I'm not convinced it goes, just so you know.
1: No,
2: like this.
3: 所以就是，那要是站，那就属于英国队自己在浪费球。
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5: 嗯。
1: That'd
5: be great.
2: Yeah, that'd be good.
1: So a little bit high, maybe five, three.
7: Yeah, I hit it on the nose. It's definitely not touching. I would need some drag high to get that.
5: Okay. Well, we're only playing back eight weight.
3: 但是加拿大这个球，如果说人家现在有三个人家站的话呢，对于英国来讲也很麻
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7: These reds, guys.
5: Okay, okay.
7: We're like, we're never getting rid of these reds right now. The way this is going.
1: You like just this?
7: I love that.
2: Where is this going to go?
7: Just bump it to the
5: four.
7: At the most.
5: Right there. D line. Yeah.
2: I do think we want to try.
5: We want to be just a hair high, cups. Okay.
2: I like
1: back eight. Back eight.
5: Back eight. Hair high.
7: Guys, if I bump it there, this red nose gets them all. But it might jam.
1: Yeah.
5: Okay.
1: Back eight. Back 12. Kind of thing. Moving that many.
5: Yeah. We got to be just a hair high, guys.
7: Okay, let's talk about the spot.
1: Yeah. This is the curling
7: spot. I think this spot curls. I think I need a little more.
5: I like that.
2: How's that?
1: Back eight, back 12, wait.
2: Yeah.
5: Yeah, heavy draw, Mark.
7: The other way, guys, heavy draw. Speed's good here, eh?
5: Yeah.
1: Yeah.
7: A little more.
1: I love that. Right there.
3: T-line. T-line. 我是选力量的课。
4: 因为靠上两个红，下面都是黄球。
3: 嗯，
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4: 对。
8: Try and jam it there and roll.
4: 对
2: Okay, Bruce.
9: We need to be flying at
2: it. Yeah, 11.
4: 红传红，打五环左上黄，再打右上黄。
3: 嗯。
9: Okay. You think this yellow has to go? Like he has to pocket.
5: 1 inch more, Bruce.
1: Yeah.
4: 可能是生死球。这球之后一定会极大的改变场上局面的。
3: 是。
2: 11-5, hey light,
5: yeah,
2: high elevens. 11-5,
7: clean,
2: curl.
5: 11-5,
7: come on, curl, curl, straight.
4: 下来了，下来了，打挤。
3: OK.
4: 挤出去一个。
3: 是的。

0: 四周。难度进入，辨认，快速后，辨识相册，辨识向前，四级配置。
1: You are something, but not nothing.Is not a chain, but a thread. Pull it, and it may lead you home.
0: Right foot, 难度转体步。
1: Begin, where light no longer reaches, where no path has yet been made.
0: 进入到节目的后半段，左手四周一左右了，再接后面转向三周，非常轻松自如。